away. 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

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That you find nails and then I twist on my thumb. 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Come on, baby. It drives me crazy. And this room is just great balls of fire.

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If you know what I'm talking about, just let me know if you wanna go to that whole mile on the range. They got a lot of nice girls.